This is the greatest and best song in the world. Tribute. Long time ago, me and my brother Kyle here, we was hitchhiking down a long and lonesome road. All of a sudden, there shined a shiny demon in the middle of the road. And he said,

0: 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You want to live that kind of life? I wish you the best. I'll be on the other side somewhere.
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Son of a

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If you're in your cars or listening on the radio or online, pull that person that's dear to you close and let them know. So,

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Might as well give up the fight. Sings that siren song, I just gotta tag along with that old

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1: Oh, look here, fellas. Take it from your Uncle Boots. Ain't no shame begging in the rain. Tell her how you really feel.